You're on 96.5 Inner FM, and it is Shall We Dance, and you are with Brian. And that was September. And are we in September? Oh, we're nearly in September. We're towards the end of August at the moment, but next week it will be September. And that was Earth, Wind and Fire from the 70s, from the disco era. Oh, Afro-Americans are those ones. There's eight of them in the group there, and they really just got together and just belted it out with their September track. So it's look, I've designed that one for doing a bit of cha-cha-cha too. You can do disco, but cha-cha-cha. Now, this next track, it is by a French singer called Danny Brilliant. Not actually his real name. I'll tell you what it is later, but Dans de Chambre, In the Chamber, cha-cha-cha.

0: music, slow travel, and a bit of crack. It's Heartlands Radio every Friday from 1 p.m. to 3 right here on NRFM. Join Stephanie Woolard, OAM, founder of the Celtic Way and Irish Family Heritage Trust, whose life has been spent connecting people to Ireland's landscapes, stories and traditions. Stephanie is joined by special guests who share tunes, stories and experiences from the heart of Ireland and beyond. Everything that makes Ireland so very special. 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
1: 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Today we've got an amazing lineup of guests that we're going to be interviewing on the show, as well as beautiful Irish tunes that I'm sure you'll enjoy as much as I've enjoyed putting them together. Cade Milafolcha, 100,000 welcomes. Wherever you're listening from today, you're so very welcome. There's something special about an Irish welcome. It's not just a greeting, it's a feeling. It's about warmth, belonging and taking a moment to make people feel seen, included and at home. And I hope you feel like that listening to the Heartlands Radio Show today.

But I'll not forget old Ireland, were it 50 times as fair. And up in those grand old woods,

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Perhaps your soldier boy is lost while on the raging men, or perhaps he's gone with another maid. Your

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America, though far away, and Philadelphia town.

Snow as the youngest mayor, and lonely and sad I roam, far from my island home, where the wild waves surging from headlands appearing, loud in little silver

Fleetwood Mac there, the song by Tamara and the Dreams, which is not as new as I thought it was. I must have had that on my playlist for a long time. It was released late last year, but it's my first chance to share it with you here on Knockoffs. I am John, this is 96.5, Friday Sports Fest with Isaac and Ollie, and a special guest coming up after this hour. We've got a snack review coming up this hour as well. I've brought it back. I've got a little treat that I've had earlier this afternoon that I will share my experiences of with you. And you can decide whether you want to chase up this snack and try it yourself, or if I've done you a favour and you're going to get something else instead, because there are always plenty of snack options out there. This next song I bring you comes off the EP Homemade Jam by Haystack Mountain Hermits. This is the first single off the EP, I believe. It is called Mountain Dew.

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0: How are we vibing that? It's The Feeling by Steve Lacy. I actually think I like it. Very ethereal. I can see why I added it to my playlist now. I'm like, oh, I couldn't remember what it sounded like, but I definitely think I am a new Steve Lacy fan. So I enjoyed it. And I hope you did too. Also got another song queued up. So don't go anywhere.
1: Confessions with Amber and Crystal.

was Sexy Grime by Chip, and I love that. What a bop. Don't go anywhere. Got some more music to come. This one specifically from Moana, hoping this one's for the little kids out there. It's by Stan Walker. Hope you enjoy it. 96.5 Inner FM.

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1: Are you ready? 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
2: And welcome to Very Varied. I'm your host, Thomas Glenn, and each week I take a look at a concoction of various songs, albums, and artists that you might not have heard for years, if at all. Well, I might as well say it. The weekend has officially arrived once again. Yo! So I guess that means it's time for another bodacious shipment of those lovely song choices that I, Thomas Glenn, will be tossing in the air and right back down your audio systems, no matter what the size or cost. Now, up first on my ever so tasteful platter of tunes, I've got some of that solo David Gilmour. Yeah, mate. Right out of his About Face album back in 84. And it's quite a lovely tune on the air, because this episode of Very Varied is now officially on the air.

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voice. Partly cloudy today with a top of 15. Tomorrow, Sunday, partly cloudy and 16. The Northern Football Netball League has a full set of finals on this weekend. You've got to be there. Moving to Monday, the return to the working week. Partly cloudy and 17. 22 on Tuesday for the first day of spring. 17 with a shower or two on Wednesday. A shower or two and 18 on Thursday and Friday. Beginning to sound like Victor Borg. Partly cloudy today with a top of 15. This has been David Kuchmar with Inner FM News and Weather. It's 6:05.

0: What's the answer? Well, it's the Rainbow Division, a very famous division. Sorry, mister, but you still have $500. So that isn't too bad. Congratulations, and thanks for being with us, Grace.
1: Thank you.
2: 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Directed by Robert Dwan and Bernie Smith. Music by Jack Meekin. This is George Fenneman reminding you to tune in again next week, same time, same station, to hear the one, the only, Groucho. And see Groucho every Thursday evening on NBC television. You Bet Your Life is heard by our armed forces around the world.
3: And Groucho will be back with you next week. We're looking at songs from the 29th of August, 1970. Australian songs, and there is probably none better than the number 37 song on the charts by the Master's Apprentices. Come on, turn it up now.

0: cup of coffee, a piece of toast, and it's all happening.
1: Yeah, maybe Mike in Texas will get a visitor tonight. And they'll go, knock, knock, who's there?

15. It's currently 8 degrees in downtown Heidelberg and down there at the doggy park. This has been David Kuchmar with The Growler, yeah. 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

0: And good morning to Evan, who says, gee, that's a beautiful song, Cooch. Sorry about your voice, though. Yeah, I know, it's not terrific, is it? But I can dream and dream and dream of football.
1: To the wing position on the member stand side. Oh, Jesolenko, you beauty!
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2: Good morning, I'm David Cameron. The number of Australians missing after the Nepal-Tibet flooding has risen to 41. Nepal's Disaster Authority says nearly 2,000 people are missing after the devastating flood, doubling its previous estimate. More than 500 people are confirmed to have been killed in Nepal. Speaking to the BBC, George Graham from Save the Children UK says the disaster is also having a devastating impact.

in the state. He looked after my physical condition, and his bedside manner was great.